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I'm totally broke right now. Totally broke, man.

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1: It's like quarter to 10 now, bro.
0: You like, bum me like a buck or two, dude? I'm totally broke right now.

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1: Fuck me, nigga.
0: I'ma fuck you, bitch.
1: Nah, fuck me, nigga. Fuck me.
0: I'ma fuck you, bitch.
1: Nah, fuck you, fuck me.
0: You playing, man.
1: Fuck.

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1: Fuck me, nigga.
0: I'ma fuck you, bitch.
1: Nah, fuck me, nigga. Fuck me.
0: I'ma fuck you, bitch.
1: Nah, fuck you. Fuck me.
0: You playing, man.
1: Fuck me.
0: Nah, you playing.

too young. But our kind of love was no fun. But our love comes from God. Let's do it. Let's make love. Oh yeah. You want

bummy a kebab for 2 days. I'm totally broke right now. Totally broke, man. You're over it.

0: this expedition in a decent manner.
1: Logistics, haulage, golf, bungalows, spires, canals, cows, hay bales, telegraph, wires, pylon power, farmhouse oak, chimneys, still used, domes, satellites, football pitches, faded flags and lots of dogs, neon cross on top of a block of flats and a church, not as usual.